0: Abbiamo trasmesso le riflessioni di Vincenzo, 30 minuti con Vincenzo l'Orefice, i messaggi della comunità evangelica di Ispica, provincia di Ragusa.
1: When I think about some of the rough patches I've gone through in my life, I'm so grateful that I've had the ability to kind of soothe my own soul through the gift of writing that God has blessed me with, songs like Healing. But when I think about the generations before and I remember hearing the hymns and the songs of the old school, I think about hearing my grandmother sing on Sunday morning and what she would sing if she found herself in the positions that I found myself in at times. And one song crosses my mind and it goes a little like this.

pop out. Anybody know what I'm talking about? The blood of Jesus is sufficient tonight. Can I get a witness?

Nobody, you know what I'm talking about. But you know what that water was.